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1: A Halloween decoration is going viral because apparently this pumpkin isn't haunted. He's feeling a little frisky. We'll get into that next. On a train.

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I'm at Beat Up Radio on Instagram. A week from Monday, we're sending you to see Jason Aldean and Luke Bryan in Las Vegas. If you're not already, follow me on Instagram because that'll be the way to find out how to win first.

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1: 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More on that next.

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country at 98.3 and 102.3. Luke Bryan's on the show with us all next week. He dropped a new album today called Signs. Give it a listen. Yes, it's got your fun. You know, you don't have to have a large vocabulary type Luke Bryan songs, but there's also some with some serious depth that I think you will really appreciate. This is my favorite Luke Bryan album that's dropped since Crash My Party did back in 2013.

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1: In addition to doing the radio show, I have a side hustle where I MC events. And one of my big ones every year is the MC of the concert series for the Washington State Fair in a town called Puyallup, Washington, which is southeast of Seattle, about 40 minutes. I'm living in an Airbnb for 2 weeks, and all I can think about is getting home and sleeping in my own bed a week from Sunday. You ever get that? Like when you travel for work, you can't wait to get home.

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October 24th. We're trying to figure out the couple's theme costume. We haven't done this too much in the past, but I have some ideas, but I need some suggestions, if that makes sense. 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
1: The state of Michigan sent out thousands of driver's licenses with the wrong photo. And somehow that's not even the only thing they got wrong. We'll break this down next.

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0: Chris Jansen, David Lee Murphy, a new song called Fun. 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

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So what are you obsessing over? 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

It's Free Country at 98.3 and 102.3. Summer officially ends on Monday. Monday's the last day of summer, so you got one last weekend of barbecuing and grilling and denial that fall is really on Tuesday. Although most of us skip summer body and went straight to fall flannels and hoodies, so no judgment here.

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1023. GTA 6 drops in November. 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
0: Morgan Wallen dropped a song yesterday that is on the Grand Theft Auto 6 soundtrack, the Grand Theft Auto 6 album. The game is out November 19th. The soundtrack, I'm not sure the release date, but Morgan's song, which featured on it, is out right now. Which means if you think about it, we got Morgan Wallen on GTA 6 before we got GTA 6. Now, honestly, I kind of want to go buy a PS5 or an Xbox just to play the game and jam out to that song while I'm, you know, running over people on the streets. That's your breakdown.
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3: 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All for Dali in Nashville on 9 to 5 day. And there's a bunch of new music out. Riley Green, a new project, That's Just Me. Drew Baldridge in his major label debut, The Farm Faith and Family Project. And Luke Bryan dropped Signs, including a brand new song with Luke Combs. It's called Finders Keepers. 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

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Luke Bryan checks in with us next week, the week after Kenny Chesney. If you've got questions for Luke or for Kenny, make sure to DM me at BeatUpRadio.

0: Hey, Kaylee, is this the first time you're winning with us?
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0: Another first timer. I'm so excited for you. Every time somebody wins for the first time, I feel like an angel gets their wings, okay? That's what happens.
1: That's what I'm saying.
0: Kaylee is my spirit animal today. I hope you have a fantastic Friday as well. Be good to yourself this weekend. 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

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You pushed it to the top. Now turn it all the way up. B-Dub's most wanted. Song of the day. Stella Lefty with Boston. On a

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Hey, fall starts on Tuesday, so if you're one of those still in summer denial people, this is your weekend to shine. Enjoy every last minute of it. Have a great weekend. I will talk to you on Monday.

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But you're too good for us to pass. 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

kick off She's Country. Hey, it's Emily. Coming up, we are going to talk about the latest record that Ella Langley broke. 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

So 9 nominations. I don't think it's a question, will she win a CMA? 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
16: 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We'll be taking care of it in October. 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

0: All right, Cubs at the Reds tonight, 5:40 for a start. White Sox at home at Raid Field against the Tigers. They got to start winning some games again. That'll be a 6:40 first pitch. And, of course, the Bears tomorrow, a home opener against Minnesota. It is a noon kickoff. We don't need 59 points, guys, but more than Minnesota, please. I've got your chance to score tickets. We announced it this week. Kenny Chesney's coming back. Speaking of Soldier Field, it's going to be next summer. Getting you in all this weekend with free at 5 after keywords. One coming at 10:05. Hang on.
1: 3 years is long enough. 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The original five-room tour 2027. Is taking over Soldier Field next summer, and we want to send you there for free.
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This is so cool. Kenny Chesney coming back to play Soldier Field along with Sheryl Crow, Eric Church, Graylin James, and, well, you, because you're going to get me this keyword, Chesney, right now. 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

working 7 to 3, 3 to 11, 11 to 7. I'm talking about a bunch of

So Florida Georgia Line announced, what, a week ago, they're going to play Stagecoach in April. And then they dropped the news about the Anything Goes Again, the festival tour. Yep, the two of them are going to head back out for at least four other festivals, Tyler and Brian. That should be a lot of fun. My name's Jim Ryan. Hope you're having a great start to the weekend. It's new now from Lainey Wilson. Phone? Yep. Keys? Uh-huh. Wallet. Don't leave home without any of them.

Would you like to see Kenny Chesney Soldier Field next summer? June 26th, Saturday night with Eric Church, Sheryl Crow, Graylin James. 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

Chicagoland, Three Country, it's Jim Ryan. Just so you're aware, I want to make sure you're up on this. We are doing double shots at the beginning of every hour all weekend long of Kenny Chesney. Because he is coming to Soldier Field next summer, and we're also getting you in with 3 of 5 after keywords. So as I roll Kenny in your ears now, know that that's coming, okay?

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We pop on. 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

0: right, so the weather's not the greatest today. Chance that could be a problem for the Sox and Tigers at Raid Field on the south side. 6:10 first pitch is scheduled. Tomorrow, rain in the morning, but, you know, they're going to play at Soldier Field. 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That's not a problem, though, if you want to hang out with Hannah B. today. 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
8: 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The Village of Antioch Small Town Smokeout for this afternoon has been postponed due to weather. 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

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It's Jim Ryan. Woke up to the headline, the UK dealing with monster rats. Is that how they're referring to Meghan and Harry now? Boy, that British press is tough. Morgan Wallen, been by now at Chicagoland's Free Country.

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7: 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What's worse, Dad hadn't gotten around to insuring it yet. 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
13: I don't know if you were looking at me or not. You probably smile like that all the time. I don't mean to bother you, but

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It's Jim. This seems so appropriate today. Luke Combs, "When It Rains, It Pours." Do your best to stay dry this weekend. 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

0: It's Free Country at 98.3 and 102.3. I'm Jim Ryan. Now, tomorrow morning, you could do it tomorrow night. Lon Helton's Country Countdown USA, twice every Sunday. You get it at 7 a.m. and 7 p.m. And I just played you Riley Green. He's going to be chatting with Lon this weekend about why he picked the title of his new album that he did. That's just me. Hear it as Lon counts down the top 30, okay? 7 a.m., 7 p.m. at Chicagoland's Free Country, where I'm going to have another Free at 5 after Keyword and a double shot of Kenny at 12:05. 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

You're at Free Country, 98.3 and 102.3. My name's Jim Ryan. A double shot Kenny weekend in the middle of that right now. I have a free at 5 after keyword, so you can go see Kenny, Sheryl Crow, Eric Church, all coming to Soldier Field next summer. It's going to be in June. I'll get you in with this keyword, okay? Church. That's what we're looking for. Church. C-H-U-R-C-H. 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
0: 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When Blake Shelton comes on, I turn it up.
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June 26th, Saturday night with Eric Church, Sheryl Crow, Graylin James. 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Free at 5 after today and tomorrow. Hope you have a great weekend. Countdown to the Bears home opener tomorrow. 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

0: Shania, Free Country, 98.3 in the South and the West, 102.3 in the North. I am Jim Ryan. Enjoy the rest of this Saturday. Leah is about to jump in. Be good to yourselves. Be good to others. It's a Kenny double shot weekend. We're getting you into Soldier Field. Kenny's coming back in June of next year. And all this weekend, before you can even buy the tickets, you get them for free with three of five after keywords. Leah's got one ready to go at 105. I will catch up with you tomorrow.
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9: Vasa Fitness in Mount Prospect for their grand opening. Hey, it's Hannah B. with Chicagoland's Free Country. Going to be here until 2 o'clock with Luke Bryan tickets for you to win, plus a lot of great Vasa swag. This is the place to be, and also Mount Prospect is my hometown, so super excited to see a lot of familiar faces today, and I'll tell you more about the fun and the specials that they have going on coming up

0: Chicagoland's free country at 98.3 in the south and the west, so 102.3 in the north. It's Hannah B., and I am hanging out at Vasa Fitness in Mount Prospect. It is their grand opening, and also, if you didn't know this, just saying, Mount Prospect is my hometown, so I am so happy to be here. And right now, I am here with Rob. He is the studio field manager. Rob, I love all the classes, the group fitness, all the equipment here. Tell us what else you have to offer and what your position entails.
1: My position entails essentially just making sure that we are giving our members the best experience when it comes to studio in our gym. We call ourselves the Mall of Fitness, and that's not a lie by any means. We have very intricate niche boutique studios within our facility. Yes, we're a big box gym, but something that you might go to a small studio for on a regular basis, like yoga or a HIIT class or even strength training, we offer within our big box gym setting at basically a quarter of the cost, which is something that we love. But with that being said, my biggest job is making sure, one, that the members are getting the best experience possible in that class from all of our coaches, but two, making sure that the right training and education is there for our coaches so that they can give that best experience. We're expanding rapidly across the Midwest, and we've loved being able to roll out all the studio products that we had just in the last year and a half almost. We rolled out our newest studio product, Studio Lift, and we're getting ready to roll out another one in the next year here. But it's been awesome, and I know that we have even cooler stuff coming your way in terms of like some partnerships with some bigger brands out there. So
0: awesome. And I personally have taken the classes in Studio Red and Studio Lift, and let me tell you, they are some of the best classes I have ever taken. The coaches, really patient, they'll show you exactly what you need to be doing, make sure you're doing the proper form so you don't hurt yourself. That is Vasa Fitness in Mount Prospect. They have them all over, but right now it's now open in Mount Prospect. So come on out, would love to meet you. Chicagoland's free country,

0: 3 years is long enough. Kenny Chesney is back, baby. The original five-room tour 2027 is taking over Soldier Field next summer, and we want to send you there for free.
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0: getting a workout in. I am dripping sweat here at Vasa Fitness in Mount Prospect. It is their grand opening here with Chicagoland's Free Country. Here with Dom, the general manager. Dom, wow, this is such an incredible place. Tell us about your memberships and everything you want that person to walk in to know when they come here.
1: Awesome. Well, thank you for the opportunity to speak and communicate. What separates Vasa Fitness from any other gym is, one, we have a great value. When you come into our gym, we have three other gyms within our gyms, right? So we got our Studio Flow, which is more so we offer three styles of yoga. We got our Studio Lift, which is more weight training, and we have a personal trainer in there to take you to the class, and our Studio Red, where it's more HIIT style training. So these studios give you the best of three worlds, right? You're able to focus on your mobility, you're able to focus on your strength with the Lift class, and you're able to focus on fat burning and endurance with the Red class. We also offer several different classes, such as Zumba, Mixed Fit, Dance Fit, Pilates, all types of group fitness classes, aqua fitness, as we do have a pool, we do have a hot tub, sauna, steam room, so just a lot going on. What's beautiful about Vasa too, we have several pieces of equipment. For example, if we think of a leg press alone, we have three leg presses, then we have our inverted leg presses, we have our horizontal leg presses, it just goes on and on. So even during our busy times, you will find what you need. We're really focused on having everyone come in, get what they need, get a great workout. We want you leaving sweaty with a big smile on your face at the end of the day.
0: I love that. And I think it's perfect for those people that, like me, I like to be in those group fitness classes because that's how I get motivated. My boyfriend, on the other hand, no, he likes to do his own thing. So there's something for everybody. There's a basketball court. There's a pool. That's Vasa Fitness in Mount Prospect. Stop in. They got their grand opening. We got a 3-month studio membership for you. We also have Luke Bryan tickets for you to win. So hope to see you here.

0: So what are we thinking on that question? Is bingo a toy? No, it's a game. But are games toys? I know this one hurt my head a little bit. I'm Leah on your Saturday here at Chicagoland's Free Country. Why am I talking about it? Well, the National Toy Hall of Fame finalist came out, class of 2026. These are just the finalists. We're not inducting them yet. But bingo is on there, as is Yahtzee. Also a game, not a toy. Mahjong, which I've never played before, but my girlfriend always is telling me that she's going to teach me how to play it. Sorry, again, another board game, Mousetrap. These are games, not toys. But then they have Bop It and the Care Bears and the Monster High Dolls, Pokemon trading cards, also a game. The slide, like the actual playground slide, considered a toy. Okay, Tickle Me Elmo, did I mention that one? And then my favorite, my all-time favorite toy, the Polly Pocket. And they tried to redo the Polly Pockets like in the later 2000s, like 2010s. And I'm like, no, this isn't, these are not the OG Polly Pockets from the 90s. They belong in the Toy Hall of Fame. All right, I have a double shot of Kenny on the way. Also, we have those tickets for you to go see Kenny Chesney coming back next year, next summer. Something to look forward to. Free at 5 after, another keyword on deck.
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5: 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You get to focus on strength with the Studio Lift. And you get to focus on fat burning with the Studio Red. 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
4: 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Seriously.

0: 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We'll be taking care of it in October. 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

Vasa Fitness is now open in Mount Prospect. Hey, it's Hannah B with Chicagoland's Free Country. So happy to be here. And I have been looking for a gym for a while, and Vasa is the place to be. 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And there is so much here that you can check out. And like I said, I love the group fitness classes because that's how I stay motivated. But for other people, you might just like to do individual workouts. They have something for everybody. Studio Red, Studio Flow, Studio Lift. They got a pool, a basketball court, a sauna. They have so much to offer. And they also have kid care as well. So if you want to go get a workout, you're worried, what am I going to do with my kids? Bring them here. That is Vasa Fitness in Mount Prospect. It is their grand opening today. We got Luke Bryan tickets for you to win. Would love to meet you.

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0: When I tell you I'm getting a good workout in, I sure am. I am dripping sweat. I did the treadmill, did my first class. It's Hannah B. with Chicagoland's Free Country out at the grand opening of Vasa Fitness in Mount Prospect. 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

0: Brings me right back to being a little girl. I am a 90s country girl all the way. One of my favorites from Vince Gill there. I'm Leah at Chicagoland's Free Country. Hope you're having a great last weekend of summer. I know all good things must come to an end. But before we say goodbye, think about your favorite random summer moment. Not necessarily the big vacation that you took or a huge event. Maybe it was one of our shows. Now, think about how great it is to have something to look forward to. That's what we're talking about here. Kenny Chesney, Soldier Field. And we are sending you there free at 5 after. Another keyword on the way, along with a double shot of Kenny.
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0: 3 years is long enough. Kenny Chesney is back, baby. 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

And that's Saturday afternoon. If you're heading out into the rain, be careful. If you're staying home, honestly, just enjoy it. It's the last weekend of summer. So find something that makes it feel like summer, even if that means just sitting inside with the windows open and pretending you're somewhere else. I'm Leah. I'll talk to you Monday, 2 o'clock here at Chicagoland's Free Country. Until then, Laura is up next. She has another free at 5 after keyword for you, sending you to go see Kenny Chesney and a double shot from him. Don't go anywhere.

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1: 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Quick heads up. The Village of Antioch Small Town Smokeout for this afternoon has been postponed due to weather. 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

will admit, I still have some of my Barbie collection. And this made me smile. Lenny Kravitz is officially a Ken doll. Yeah, it's going to set you back about $70, but let me tell you, they nailed the hair and the outfit. What do you think? Do you think a guy like maybe Jason Aldean, whatever, willingly become a Ken doll? 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

0: 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Kenny Chesney is back, baby. 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
3: 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The Village of Antioch Small Town Smokeout for this afternoon has been postponed due to weather. 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

So I saw Drew Walker post about the Kenny Chesney tour on our Instagram at Free Country Chicago. And as soon as I saw that post, I took a screenshot, sent it to my friend and said, we've got to go to this. Hey, it's Laura at Free Country at 98.3 and 102.3. Yeah, June 26th, Soldier Field is where you want to be. Kenny Chesney.

0: Disney. Eric Church, Sheryl Crow. This is going to be such an awesome summertime show. Tickets going on sale next Friday, but we've got them for you to win before you can even buy them. All weekend, free at 5 after. And we're doing a Kenny Chesney double shot weekend to celebrate. So when you hear those back-to-back Kenny songs, be listening for your keyword. I've got the last one of the day coming up at 6:05. Don't go anywhere.
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could win this. I'm torn between either Philly or NYC. I feel like both of them have good food, so I would pick one of those two. Three chances a day to win your first keyword, dropping Monday morning at 7:20 with Drew Walker. I can

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